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1: MD9.
0: He's third in the middle on a blue Honda motorcycle. Indiana 28, Tom 502, John Nora. I'll take that one time. Corrections, going to be Kawasaki.
1: MD9, can you repeat the correction? I believe I cut you off.
0: A Ferrari is going to be third in the middle.
1: Clear?

0: 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And I'm out with 9, by the way.
1: Go ahead.
0: T-Tom 502, J. John in Nora, 27 as well through Indiana.
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0: NB-19 motorcycle plates valid, expires 3/28/27 on a 1995 Kawasaki to Clinton Crow, signal 80. Also, his 27 is valid, signal 80. Does have a motorcycle endorsement. Check. He is suspended prior. Suspended prior.
1: Clear.

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0: 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Speak with the mail subject at residence. He has his dog running loose again. The complaint was advised. I MV-15 to contact dispatch each time.
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0: County units have reported a suspicious subject. It's going to be near the area of 11526 Denver Road, walking westbound. I report of a larger male subject wearing a beige shirt, beige hat, longer hair. He's walking up and down the roadway stating he's looking for bugs.
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0: 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In the 4 lane, it's on a white Chrysler 300, Indiana. You gotta trust David Queen Frank 226. 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
0: 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Number 19 goes complete. 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I'm responsible.
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0: 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Pinpoint is 28th off of Loud Signal 80.
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2: 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We have a report. Blank shot fired. 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That's negative.
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0: We need to be in Posieville. All right, great. Toyota passenger car, Kentucky passenger plate, John 8 Young, 762. How can I do that?
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0: 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Indian truck plate, Tom King, 314, Ocean Zebra, Robert. 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

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At Broadway and Darn Brush, I can start your way though. 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

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I know.

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0: 56 on Steerly on a Black Mazda passenger car. Illinois plate, Adam Young, 47197. I saw them up.

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0: 65-25 Chief Allen, expires 428-29, signal 80, or 28 is also valid, signal 80.
1: I'm clear.

0: Walking District, 6 by 21 257.
1: Okay,
0: 6521,
1: go ahead.
0: Copy. Steerly and Haynes Road on a white Jeep Liberty. Indian Passenger 964, Edward Paul Henry.

0: Discount units, have a request for a welfare check, 6501 Eagle Hawk Road. See the call in reference to a female subject, 19-year-old female, using signal 60, drinking. Revising the subject was Narcan and left from the caller's residence in Evansville. Revising she's at the Eagle Hawk Road at drugs at this time. They're requesting a welfare check on her.
1: All clear.
0: Okay. Since this is a third-party call, we're attempting to make contact back since this is going to be the apartment buildings.
1: All clear.

0: District 6525.
1: Oh, 21.
0: Is this by chance who the Pathemeyer subject?
1: Yeah, this is awesome. We'll need the name for you. Stand by.

0: County units en route to 6501 Yuba Hawk. 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It'll be under a bright street lamp. She advised there should be a silver Toyota Camry parked out front.
1: Okay.
0: We're clear.

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Lucky temp tag, Edward 326249.

0: 6507, all that advises is that Carzone LLC, Bowling Green, Kentucky, does not have a vehicle. It just shows to be like a dealer tag.
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0: Yeah, it's 66 in Vienna. 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
1: 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Can you start towards New Harmony, 507 Main Street, reference suspicious?
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0: Give your name and date of birth through South Carolina. Last name, William Ocean, John Tom, Edward Charles Henry. 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Middle initial, H. Henry. 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
0: Okay, I just got confirmation. That's good.
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1: 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I've been having issues with it. You can show me 41, but I'll be available on my TX being Vandenberg most of the day.

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1: Did you say there is no exit from the basement out the back?

0: This is 6513. If you would, start medics. One male complaining of lightheadedness.
1: Clear.
0: Also information. 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

0: 13 out here, traffic. 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
1: A firm, we're in the basement with him.
0: Clear, we'll have him proceed the same.
1: Information 17, just requesting Narcan.
0: Clear for 17 or for the subject?

0: 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Green light was Sheriff's Department, 3600 Mary Anderson Road, 3600 Mary Anderson Road. Have a male subject there. Feeling lightheaded, has fallen, did not hit his head. 3600 Mary Anderson Road.
1: Medic 37 Road.
0: Clear Medic 3 also. Narcan may be in use.

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0: Last name, Hawkins. Henry, Adam, William, King, Ida, Nora, Sam, first name, Damar. D. David, A. Adam, and Mary, Adam, R. Robert. Middles, J. John, 320 of 09, 320, 2009.

Bid by 65 too. Need a 1029 by Van Lonary. Be on a 2021 Volvo. Ben is 4, D Vector 4, William C. Charles 9, E. Edward H. Henry 4, M. Mary N. Nora 277168. This will be on a semi tractor.

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0: Can I get you to be around the 21 Schilling Lane, 21 Schilling Lane. County report, someone came into his property last night, stole some weapons and other items out of a barn.
1: 17
0: also, just information. This is going to be a long driveway to the north back off of Gray House Road.
1: 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Dispatch 6513.
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0: route 13, speak to route 17, dispatch your locations.
1: Thirteen over.
2: 17,
0: Cabernation. 6-17, I get you start towards 11 Leon Lane. Coming up Poseyville, just off of Kell Street. Have a lockout. Car is running with a baby inside.

0: This 17, I'm en route, but you want to contact 86, see if he has a lockout kit.
1: Clear, this information, 86 out of service.
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0: take about 17 dispatch. Over, Marsh.
1: 70.
0: So, 17 this time, you can disregard. Caller, call back. Advise Collins, unlock the vehicle for him. Everything's 10-2.
1: Can you 10-9, my port for my mobile law service? I couldn't hear anything.
0: Apparently, caller, call back. Advise Collins, arrived on scene, opened the vehicle for them. Everything's 10-2.
1: I'll be 10-8. You assign me that property damage on Summers.

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1: Number 12.
0: I just got flagged down at 533 west to 6 for a lockout on 223.
1: Laboratory, you got 533 west 6th.
0: Hey, firm.

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0: 16.3 dispatch. Hey, take that TX on screen. Be a reference to your last.
1: We're clear.

0: 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Does he want us to call the 1097 number of the 2534?
1: Thirteen, I apologize. I assume we have 2534 number.

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0: KCAL 13, can you take that property call screen, 507 Main Street? It's going to be New Harmony, not Mount Vernon. And look up here, issue.
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That'll be 14 dispatch. That'll be 14. Can you take that chair off the plane on screen? She's going to be in front of a PD, a black Jeep. Question, speak to an officer about her mother, siblings.

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0: 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No plate information. 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
1: 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Your plate expired yesterday.
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1: Hills Fire 611 26 on 2000 Chevy, red in color. 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
0: He doesn't have a name attached.
1: A William Ellison out of Chandler.
0: Fine, thanks.

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0: Last name is Brady, B-R-A-D-Y. First name is Braxton, Boy Robert, Edward, X-ray, Tom, Ocean, Nora. Middle initials, P. Paul. Date of birth is 2009, 12/27. He's advising he's never had a permit or license, so he probably won't get a return if he keeps attached.
1: Clear. Clear, there's no return to attach.

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India 17304-4809. Attached that. Juveniles will be released to the father. Lieutenant,